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And in the middle of this fiery hell,

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They're out $15. 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It's only 7:15, Peggy's dancing by herself. That shirt's coming off tonight, I guarantee.

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I asked him what he meant.

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I laid there thinking back. 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I didn't know whether to cry or laugh. There was ever anybody deserved a ticket to

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0: Hey, Larry, hand me that drill right there and that sawhorse. There you go. Hey, that's what I'm going to do. I'm going to go ahead and add me on two bathrooms, put me on a deck up over by the master bedroom, put me one of them wireless dog fences in. I'm telling you right now, they say you can't lose money in real estate. I know I can do it. Watch me.
1: The new owner said, don't come back again. But sir, this is where I spent my last dime. Fannie Mae swore this would never happen. Then I came home to that foreclosed sign. I redid those stairs, added on a master bedroom, built a big new deck, put it all on my MasterCard. I guess I didn't know, I thought my interest rate was low, so I went ahead and sodded the yard.

list after a couple beers. Bought that house through PayPal, sight unseen. 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I wonder if that upstairs toilet's still leaking. 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

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It is our weekly date with the 40 most popular songs on country music radio from way back when. My name is Thomas Munt. This week we are recapping the chart list for the week ending in June the 27th of 1998. Let's get started with Mr. Toby Keith on the countdown at number 40. Here is Toby with Double Wide Pair.

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We got started with at number 40 here on the Retro Country Countdown. On with our chart list now. At number 39, it's Restless Heart, No End to This Road.

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You're tuned into the Retro Country Countdown. The show can be listened to worldwide on great radio stations such as the country giant out of Brandon, Manitoba in Canada. In Germany, out of Hanover, it's Country Road 58, and in the UK, out of Birmingham, it is Phantom Radio. My name is Thomas Mundt. Up next on the countdown, coming to us at number 38, here is Diamond Rio.

gone. Diamond Rio on the Retro Country Countdown. Up next, coming to us at number 37, it's Mr. Randy Travis and The Hole.

0: We are one song away from this week's drop-off song with Clay Walker and Ordinary People at 36. My name is Thomas Munt. Glad you're with me.
1: I was standing at the checkout

Time now on the Retro Country Countdown for the drop-off song of the week. This week, the song dropped off at number 22 on the week before. It's by Lone Star, Say When.

to Eddie Montgomery, one half of Montgomery Gentry. Here is John Michael Montgomery, survey song number 34, cover.

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Randy is back now at number 32 with his second song on the chart list, Out of My Bones.

0: And that song was done quicker than I thought. Two Pina Coladas at number 30, Garth Brooks on the Retro Country Countdown. Up next at 29, here is Shania Twain. You are still the one.
1: When I first saw you,

I'm doing all right. At number 28, Jody Messina on the Retro Country Countdown. Keith Harling is up next at number 27. Here is Keith on the RCC with Papa Bear.

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1: We will be back with the Retro Country Countdown for the week of June the 27th, 1998, in just a moment. Time now to have a look at this day in country music history. The date is the 27th of June, 1959. Born on this day in Nashville, Tennessee, was country music singer-songwriter Laurie Morgan. Laurie scored the 1989 single Trainwreck of Emotions. She scored 25 singles on the Billboard Hot Country Music Singles charts, three of them reached number one. Laurie Morgan has been married to three country music singers: Keith Whitley, John Randall, and Sammy Kershaw. 1962. Hank Snow recorded I've Been Everywhere. 1977. Waylon Jennings was at number one on the country music singles charts with Luckenbach, Texas. The song was a cut from his album All Waylon. 1992. Billy Ray Cyrus was at number one with his breakthrough hit Achy Breaky Heart. 2023. Bluegrass singer-songwriter Bobby Osborne died age 91 at a hospital in Tennessee. He was one of the founders of the Osborne Brothers Band. Here are now the songs from this day in country music history. The date is June the 27th. We're going to listen to the 1989 hit by Laurie Morgan, Trainwreck of Emotions. From 1962, we're going to listen to Hank Snow with I've Been Everywhere. And we get to listen to Waylon Jennings from 1977, Luckenbach, Texas.

Worldwide, Yoakum on the RCC Things Change. My name is Thomas Munt, and once a week we are spotlighting the 40 most popular songs on country music radio from way back when. This week we are recapping the chart list for the week ending in June the 27th of 1998. On with the countdown at number 24, here's Mark Chestnut.

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I Might Even Quit Loving You. 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

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Survey song number 22 on the Retro Country Countdown. Here is Vince Gill.

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At number 21, it's Faith Hill, This Kiss.

They are up five this week to number 20, Faith Hill, along with Tim McGraw, just to hear you say that you love me. Faith debuted on our countdown in 1993, Tim in 92. Now, because of that, Tim has got a little longer hit list than Faith. He has scored seven solo number ones, including this one, which began his chart run 2 years ago this week. She Never Lets It Go to Her Heart.

0: couple of years ago, back in 96, for Tim McGraw. She never lets it go to her heart.
1: Martina McBride is up next on the Retro Country Countdown. Survey song number 19. And Martina, she's a

Our next artist on the chart list started his career doing background vocals for Dottie West. He also worked with the likes of Bob Luman and Chet Atkins. From Noblesburg, Indiana, here is Steve Wariner, charting at number 18 on the Retro Country Countdown.

There is holes in the floor of heaven. Steve Vorina came to us at number 18. One up at number 17 with a Texas-size heartache. It's Mr. Joe Diffie.

Charlie Daniels is waiting around the corner to tell us our song story of the week. But before that, here is survey song number 16. I'm from the country, it's Tracy Byrd.

0: The Beatles were musical history, the Fab Four split up, and they followed their single musical career. Paul McCartney formed a band called The Wings, and he even went country. And how that happened? Charlie Daniels is here to tell us the song story of the week on Sally G by Paul McCartney and the Wings.
1: 4 years removed from his days in the Beatles, Paul McCartney brought his wife Linda and their bandmates in Wings to Nashville. The McCartneys stayed on a farm out of town, but they often came into Music City. A trip to a Printer's Alley nightclub inspired Sally G, which the band recorded at Sound Shop Studio with fiddler Johnny Gimble and with Lloyd Green on dobro and pedal steel guitar. On record, Sally G was paired with the rocker Junior's Farm, also recorded in Nashville, and inspired by the farm where the band stayed. Both sides of the record became top 40 hits, and Sally G even got some country airplay. Here's Paul McCartney's tale of Printer's Alley heartbreak. I never thought to ask her what the letter G stood for, Paul

On with the countdown now at number 15. Here is Trisha Yearwood, There Goes My Baby. I'm Thomas Munt. I'm glad you can join me.

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And you can also tune in to 98.5 WTUC, that's Toccoa's home country in Toccoa, Georgia. 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

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My name is Thomas Mundt. 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Here is Billy Ray Cyrus.

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This week, we are recapping the chart list for the week ending in June the 27th of 1998. My name is Thomas Mundt. On with the countdown now at number 13 and Brian White teaming up with Shania Twain from This Moment On.

with a song written by Bob Dylan. It's Garth Brooks up next on the countdown at number 12 with To Make You Feel My Love.

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after 2 weeks at number 15, Ty Herndon makes a strong move up to number 10 with A Man Holding On. Ty calls his wife, Renee, quote, truly one of my heroes. Just putting up with me every day shows you what kind of person she is. On March 13th, the Herndons celebrated their fifth wedding anniversary. They met when Ty was performing at a club in San Angelo, Texas. Now, Renee first saw Ty perform there when she was attending a friend's bachelorette party. Impressed by the guy on stage, the pretty nurse became a front row regular whenever Ty was in town. She says, I didn't think of myself as a groupie back then, but I went to every one of his shows. Well, needless to say, Renee remains the number one fan of the guy who landed on the Billboard chart 2 years ago this week with a soon-to-be number one hit. Here's Ty Herndon, Living in a Moment.

0: Herndon and a tune that he took all the way to the top back in 96, Living in a Moment.
1: The greatest voices in country music sing them. We're counting them down here on the Retro Country Countdown. On with it at number 9, here's Mr. Tim McGraw. One of these days.
2: We used to chase that boy home from school. We called him Freckled Face, a red-headed fool. He was different. He wasn't cool like me.

He started his career in 1983, becoming a member of the band The Race. He stayed with the band until 1987 and then he started his solo career, Floyd Elliott Ray, or as we know him professional now, here is Colin Ray. I Can Still Feel You, survey song number 8.

It Would Be You, survey song number 7. Here is Gary Allen on the Retro Country Countdown. My name is Thomas Mount.

0: half a dozen songs still to be played on our way to the top. We are counting down for the week ending in June the 27th of 1998. My name is Thomas Mundt and you are tuned in to the Retro Country Countdown. That's what I'm here. Survey song number 6. It is Kenny Chesney.
1: I ain't had nothing to drink,

We are getting closer and closer to the top, and there's one more song to be played before we enter into the top three. It's Miss Lee Ann Rimes on the Retro Country Countdown, Commitment.

Mark Wills is the artist who scores the second most popular song on this week's edition of the Retro Country Countdown. For the last roundabout 3 hours, we have been counting them down from 40 all the way to the top. My name is Thomas Munt, and this week we have been shortlisting for the week ending in June the 27th of 1998. And here now is the second most popular song on the list. I Do. Here is Mark Wills.

The song at the top is the work of an artist who is occupying that position for the 21st time in a remarkable 22-year recording career. Any way you figure it, those numbers add up to a phenomenal chart success for Reba McEntire. In recent years, Reba has built a Music City empire called Starstruck Entertainment, thanks to her multi-platinum record sales and dazzling sellout performances. On March 28th, this superstar celebrated her 43rd birthday. And while no one really ever expects Reba to relax, she believes experience and maturity have mellowed her. Reba says, "I think the biggest thing that I have learned is not to stress out. That changed my life. Maturity has got a lot to do with it. When I turned 40, everybody said, 'Oh, bless your heart, you're 40. Well, I wish I could have been 40 20 years ago. It's such a peaceful, calming feeling. It's like, who do I have to impress anymore? Like yourself, be happy for yourself, and then you'll usually do the right thing.'" So says the lady, who certainly continues to do the right thing for country fans everywhere. Reba McEntire is joined by Brooks and Dunn on the number one song of the week, If You See Him, If You See Her.

0: two notches this week to number one. Reba McEntire, Brooks and Dunn.
1: And there you'll have it, this week's edition of the Retro Country Countdown. We have been chartlisting for the week ending June the 27th of 1998. My name is Thomas Munt. Hope to see you all again next time when we're doing it again. Until then, so long and happy trails.

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0: 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It's been a year since they had their last slow dance. Even worse, her husband treats her like an ornament. Every other week the kids have a tournament, a team meeting, or somewhere they gotta be. But her heart's screaming, hey, what about me? Unbeknownst, another hound is in the chicken coop, and he's making moves like a player to the hoop. She met him at the gym, or was it at the grocery? It doesn't matter, cause you know where it's going be. Cause last year, her mister got caught cheating. So she figures that this is gonna make him even. He thought she'd wait like all the times before, until he found the note she left for him hanging on the door. It read,
1: if you don't wanna love me, then I'll find somebody else who will.
0: Find somebody else.

She's 16, calling home to her mama. 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She's been gone for a week and a half. All she wants is something to eat and a nap, cause she's a runaway. Sleeping under bridges and sleeping in alleyways, afraid to go to the shelter. So at night she prays that hopefully she's gonna see some better days. Meanwhile, mom and dad are really frantic. When they saw her clothes were gone, you know they really panicked. Thoughts in their minds, did she run to the border? Or even worse, will she be a case of law and order? The silence in her room screams of not feeling wanted, of not being good enough, it almost seems haunted. All

This is country music. He stopped loving her today.